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0: News.
1: Tensions in the Middle East have escalated sharply after a Singapore-registered cargo ship was struck by a projectile in the Strait of Hormuz. The United States responded with strikes on Iranian targets, while Iran claimed it hit US-linked sites in retaliation. This marks the worst breach of their recent peace deal, raising fresh fears over global shipping routes and oil supplies that matter deeply to Britain and Australia. In Venezuela, the death toll from two powerful earthquakes has climbed above 1,400, with rescuers racing against time and aftershocks to find survivors trapped in rubble. A UK team, including Merseyside firefighters, is among those on the ground, as thousands remain missing in the devastated areas near Caracas and La Guaira. Europe is sweltering under a record-breaking heat wave, with temperatures exceeding 41 degrees in Germany and affecting millions across the continent. Events have been cancelled and public warnings issued as the extreme conditions continue. In Australia, the government is doubling penalties for breaches of the under-16 social media ban to nearly $100 million, as tech giants face criticism for insufficient enforcement. Prime Minister Anthony Albanese's administration is preparing legal action to make the laws more robust ahead of the ban's full rollout. New Zealand has been battered by wild weather, leaving thousands without power as storms cut off parts of the country, disrupting flights and ferries. Authorities are urging caution as recovery efforts continue in affected regions. Singapore authorities have seized more than 110 active mobility devices in a crackdown on unsafe personal transport, while a Singapore flagged vessel was the one hit in the Hormuz incident, thankfully with crew safe. And in Hong Kong, thousands turned out in vibrant celebration for the annual dragon boat races along the Tsim Sha Tsui promenade, braving the heat to honour the Tuen Nung festival with colourful paddling, cheers and community spirit. The traditional event brought a welcome burst of energy and cultural pride to the city. AXR Sports.
2: England beat Panama 2-0 in New York with second-half goals from Jude Bellingham and Harry Kane. The win secured top spot in their group for the Three Lions. Croatia defeated Ghana 2-1 at Philadelphia Stadium with Petar Susic and Nikola Vlasic on the score sheet after Ghana's Derek Luckerson equalised. This morning, the DRC play Uzbekistan in Atlanta and Colombia play Portugal in Miami at 7:30. Jordan face Argentina in Dallas and Algeria play Austria at 10 a.m. In last night's NRL action, the Sea Eagles thrashed the Storm 30-4 at Four Pines Park. The Cowboys beat the Panthers 26-12 in Townsville, while the Dolphins edged the Warriors 26-24. Today, the Raiders host the Dragons in Canberra and the Knights face West Tigers in Newcastle. In AFL last night, Port Adelaide defeated Adelaide by 26 points at Adelaide Oval. Collingwood overcame Richmond, while North Melbourne play Essendon tonight at Marvel Stadium. Wimbledon starts tomorrow with top seeds Sinner and Swiatek in action on the grass. And the Women's T20 World Cup continues in England, with Australia and New Zealand pushing for semi-final spots.
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4: Hello, this is Spence. Thank you for joining me on the chart this week. In the next 3 hours, we'll be counting down the top 40 songs played right here on AXR and on hundreds of radio stations all around the world. Before we look at this week's top 40, let's recap last week's number one.
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4: 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Will he make it a second week? Harry Styles, Pop, last week's number one on AXR.

0: That was last week's number one on Airplay 40. Big question is, will Harry Styles make it another week at the top of the chart, or are we going to have a brand new number one on the chart this week? Five new entries into the countdown. They include the brand new song from Taylor Swift. It comes from Toy Story 5. I Knew It, I Knew You. Could that be today's number one on Airplay 40?
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2: So here we go then with the countdown of the top 40 songs played on radio stations all around the world, including the radio station you're listening to right now, and also with data from thousands of radio stations over the last 7 days. Here we go then. This is this week's Airplay 40 chart. On the way in the next 10 songs, we've got one new entry. We've got 9 fallers as well in the next 10 songs. But what is going to be where? Well, let's kick off the Airplay 40 chart with the song that's been in the charts for 3 weeks. It falls 3 places. Chemical Brothers, Q-Tip and Go. This week's number.

0: not working.
1: It's been in the charts for 6 weeks and it falls 5 places. Maisie Peters, My Regards. 39 on this week's Airplay 40. Hello, this is Spencer James. Thank you for joining me on the chart this week. 38 is a Eurovision entry. And it entered the chart last week. It falls, though, this week, down 2 places. Delta Goodrum, Eclipse.

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If you're a fan of Sienna Spiro, keep listening. Got a treat for you. More about that on the way for you in a few moments' time here on Airplay 40. It is Spencer James with you here. On the way for you, we have a interesting collab to play next. Before that, though, at this week's number 36, Down 4, Jungle and The Wave.

0: Do you know what I'm saying? You had an interesting collab there. That was it. Charlie Puth with Michael McDonald and Kenny Loggins. Love and Exile. This is Airplay 40.
1: The future hit.
0: So, at the start of last year, one artist dominated the Airplay 40 chart for the first sort of couple of months of the year. She had a couple of hits out last year, then decided she was taking a well-deserved break. She's back now with a brand new album, brand new tracks from it as well. And this is the first track to come from the new album as well. Great to hear. Lola Young, back on point. This is from down here. My future hit this week.
1: The future hit.
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brand new from Lola Young from Down Here, our future hit this week. We think that is going to do well on the chart when it enters in the coming weeks. 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We continue with the countdown then, and back to this week's chart at 34 this week. New entry last week on the countdown. Big faller this week, down 8, I thought. It wasn't going to fall that much, but there we go. Down 8 then, Cat's Eye and Pinky Up. I better go.

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0: game's getting rave reviews. That is the soundtrack to the new James Bond game. Lana Del Rey and First Light, 31 on the chart this week. 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
0: Well, that loads. Countdown from 40 to 30. 40 down 3. Chemical Brothers and Q-Tip go. Maisie Peters, My Regards down 5 at 39. 38 falling 2. Delta Goodrum Eclipse and The Visitor from Sienna Sparrows down 6 at 37. 36 falling 4. Jungle, The Wave and Love and Exile from Charlie Puth, Michael Donald and Kenny Loggins is down 6 at 35. 34 falling 8. Cat's Eye, Pinky Up. Goals from Lisa, Anita Rima and The FIFA Sounds new entry at 33. 32 down 2. Bebe Rexha and Faithless, New Religion. And Lana Del Rey, First Light falls 3. This week's number 31. Into the top 30 we go with One Climber, 8 Fallers and 1 new entry to play in the next 10 songs. 30 this week, former number 1, 13 weeks in the charts and down 5 for Bruno Mars and Risk It All.
2: 30.

It's been in the charts 13 weeks and it falls 5 places. Bruno Mars and Risk It All at 30 on this week's Airplay 40. One of our longest running singles in the chart. Not our longest running single though. I'll get that played for you shortly. Continue at 29 this week. It's 15 weeks in the charts, down to for J Balvin, Amber Marks, Stevie Vai and Travis Barker. This is Jump at 29.

0: Tensions in the Middle East have escalated sharply after a Singapore-registered cargo ship was struck by a projectile in the Strait of Hormuz. The United States responded with strikes on Iranian targets, while Iran claimed it hit US-linked sites in retaliation. This marks the worst breach of their recent peace deal, raising fresh fears over global shipping routes and oil supplies that matter deeply to Britain and Australia. In Venezuela, the death toll from two powerful earthquakes has climbed above 1,400, with rescuers racing against time and aftershocks to find survivors trapped in rubble. A UK team, including Merseyside firefighters, is among those on the ground, as thousands remain missing in the devastated areas near Caracas and La Guaira. Europe is sweltering under a record-breaking heat wave, with temperatures exceeding 41 degrees in Germany and affecting millions across the continent. Events have been cancelled and public warnings issued as the extreme conditions continue. In Australia, the government is doubling penalties for breaches of the under-16 social media ban to nearly $100 million, as tech giants face criticism for insufficient enforcement. Prime Minister Anthony Albanese's administration is preparing legal action to make the laws more robust ahead of the ban's full rollout. New Zealand has been battered by wild weather, leaving thousands without power as storms cut off parts of the country, disrupting flights and ferries. Authorities are urging caution as recovery efforts continue in affected regions. Singapore authorities have seized more than 110 active mobility devices in a crackdown on unsafe personal transport, while a Singapore-flagged vessel was the one hit in the Hormuz incident, thankfully with crew safe. And in Hong Kong, thousands turned out in vibrant celebration for the annual dragon boat races along the Tsim Sha Tsui promenade, braving the heat to honour the Tuen Nung festival with colourful paddling, cheers and community spirit. The traditional event brought a welcome burst of energy and cultural pride to the city.
1: AXR Sport. England beat Panama 2-0 in New York with second-half goals from Jude Bellingham and Harry Kane. The win secured top spot in their group for the Three Lions. Croatia defeated Ghana 2-1 at Philadelphia Stadium with Petar Susic and Nikola Vlasic on the score sheet after Ghana's Derek Luckerson equalised. This morning, the DRC play Uzbekistan in Atlanta and Colombia, play Portugal in Miami at 7:30. Jordan face Argentina in Dallas and Algeria play Austria at 10 a.m. In last night's NRL action, the Sea Eagles thrashed the Storm 30-4 at Four Pines Park. The Cowboys beat the Panthers 26-12 in Townsville, while the Dolphins edged the Warriors 26-24. Today, the Raiders host the Dragons in Canberra and the Knights face West Tigers in Newcastle. In AFL last night, Port Adelaide defeated Adelaide by 26 points at Adelaide Oval. Collingwood overcame Richmond, while North Melbourne play Essendon tonight at Marvel Stadium. Wimbledon starts tomorrow with top seeds Sinner and Swiatek in action on the grass. And the Women's T20 World Cup continues in England, with Australia and New Zealand pushing for semi-final spots.
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3: 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Hello, this is Spencer James. Thank you for joining me on the countdown this week. 28 on the chart, been in the charts 4 weeks, down 5. First track from a new album is Charlie XCX and Rock Music.
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27 on this week's Airplay 40 chart, Teddy Swims and Mr. Know-It-All, a song that's been in the charts for 6 weeks and it falls three places. Don't forget, of course, by the way, if you want to see the chart online in full right now and buy any of the songs on the chart as well, you can do it through our website. Check it out. You can see, in fact, the whole of this week's chart if you don't want to hang around. I hope you do. I hope you keep me company, because at this week's number 26, song that has been in the charts for 12 weeks, it falls five places, Olivia Rodrigo and The Book of Love. We've got our longest running single on the way for you next here on Airplay 40.

It's been in the charts a whopping 18 weeks, falling 7 places. Somba and Homewrecker, 25 on this week's Airplate 40 chart. So it's a busy week this week on the chart. We've got 5 new entries into the countdown. We've played one of those new entries already. This is our next new entry. At 24, great Ciely Goulding releasing new tunes. This is brand new from her, Black Prada Dress. It's Airplate 40.

Russell at 23 on Airplay 40 and High Maintenance. Would love to know your thoughts on the songs in the chart this week. What do you reckon should be number one? Should we have a brand new number one, or should Harry Styles deserve another week at the top of the countdown? Let us know. 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You can find us on facebook.com/airplay40, Instagram and Threads, we're on Airplay 40 chart, and also on Blue Sky Social. Search for Airplay 40 on there too. Of course, let us know what you think on the countdown. So we continue with the chart then at this week's number 22. 8 weeks in the charts, down 10 for Miley Cyrus. Big fall this week. This is Younger You.

0: 4 weeks in the countdown and climbing one place. Alex Warren, Fine Place to Die at 21. This is Airplay 40, the top 40 songs played on radio stations all around the world, and we are playing you all 40 of them right here on this week's Airplay 40 chart. Stand by then, top 20. I know, halfway through the chart already. Goodness, that's next.
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0: Well, then let's get down from 30 to 20. 30 down 5. Bruno Mars, Risk It All, J Balvin, Amber Mark, Stevie Vai, Travis Barker. Jump down a couple at 29. 28, falling 5. Charlie XCX, Rock Music. Teddy Swims, Mr. Nodals, down 3 at 27. 26, falling 5. Liver Rodrigo, Book of Love. Somber, Home Wrecker, down 7 at 25. 24, new entry. Ellie Goulding, Black Prada Dress. Paul Russell, High Maintenance, falls 6 at 23. 22, down 10. Miley Cyrus, Young You, and Alex Warren, Fine Place to Die, climbs 1. This week's 21. Into the top 20 we go on this week's Airplay 40 chart. On the way in the next 10 songs, one climber, four fallers, two new entries, three non-movers. What is going to be where? Well, 20 this week is the song that's a former number one, 17 weeks in the charts.

Do you know, I'm going to say this. If I am as much of a rocker as they are at their age, I will be a very, very happy man. 19, Rolling Stones, and In the Stars on Airplay 40. Non-mover for them, 3 weeks in the countdown for them on the chart this week. 18, it's our next new entry, Olivia Rodrigo and The Cure.

Ray and Nightingale Lane. I had someone a couple of weeks ago saying that they think she'd do a great Bond theme. I reckon she'd do a brilliant Bond theme. 17 on the chart then. It is Ray. 11 weeks in the charts, down 2 for her on the countdown. 16 was a new entry in last week's chart and a non-mover, Becky Hill. And more, more, more.

Is the official anthem for the FIFA World Cup. Shakira and Burna Boy and Die Die at 15. 4 weeks in the charts, down one for them. 60 minutes time, we're going to find out what is this week's number one on Airplay 40. It is all to play for. I can tell you something, the next hour is going to be very, very interesting. That's all I'm going to say. Stay with us for that. 14 this week. It is our next new entry. Niall Horan returns to Airplay 40 with his brand new track. In at this week's number 14, I'm going to expect this to creep upwards in the coming weeks. This...

0: World News.
1: Tensions in the Middle East have escalated sharply after a Singapore-registered cargo ship was struck by a projectile in the Strait of Hormuz. The United States responded with strikes on Iranian targets, while Iran claimed it hit US-linked sites in retaliation. This marks the worst breach of their recent peace deal, raising fresh fears over global shipping routes and oil supplies that matter deeply to Britain and Australia. In Venezuela, the death toll from two powerful earthquakes has climbed above 1,400, with rescuers racing against time and aftershocks to find survivors trapped in rubble. A UK team, including Merseyside firefighters, is among those on the ground as thousands remain missing in the devastated areas near Caracas and La Guaira. Europe is sweltering under a record-breaking heat wave, with temperatures exceeding 41 degrees in Germany and affecting millions across the continent. Events have been cancelled and public warnings issued as the extreme conditions continue. In Australia, the government is doubling penalties for breaches of the under-16 social media ban to nearly $100 million as tech giants face criticism for insufficient enforcement. Prime Minister Anthony Albanese's administration is preparing legal action to make the laws more robust ahead of the ban's full rollout. New Zealand has been battered by wild weather, leaving thousands without power as storms cut off parts of the country, disrupting flights and ferries. Authorities are urging caution as recovery efforts continue in affected regions. Singapore authorities have seized more than 110 active mobility devices in a crackdown on unsafe personal transport, while a Singapore-flagged vessel was the one hit in the Hormuz incident, thankfully with crew safe. And in Hong Kong, thousands turned out in vibrant celebration for the annual dragon boat races along the Tsim Sha Tsui promenade, braving the heat to honour the Tuen Nung festival with colourful paddling, cheers and community spirit. The traditional event brought a welcome burst of energy and cultural pride to the city. AXR Sports.
2: England beat Panama 2-0 in New York with second-half goals from Jude Bellingham and Harry Kane. The win secured top spot in their group for the Three Lions. Croatia defeated Ghana 2-1 at Philadelphia Stadium with Petar Susic and Nikola Vlasic on the score sheet after Ghana's Derek Luckerson equalised. This morning, the DRC play Uzbekistan in Atlanta and Colombia play Portugal in Miami at 7:30. Jordan face Argentina in Dallas and Algeria play Austria at 10 a.m. In last night's NRL action, the Sea Eagles thrashed the Storm 30-4 at Four Pines Park. The Cowboys beat the Panthers 26-12 in Townsville, while the Dolphins edged the Warriors 26-24. Today, the Raiders host the Dragons in Canberra and the Knights face West Tigers in Newcastle. In AFL last night, Port Adelaide defeated Adelaide by 26 points at Adelaide Oval. Collingwood overcame Richmond, while North Melbourne play Essendon tonight at Marvel Stadium. Wimbledon starts tomorrow with top seeds Sinner and Swiatek in action on the grass. And the Women's T20 World Cup continues in England, with Australia and New Zealand pushing for semi-final spots.
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3: Welcome back to Airplay 40. Into the last 60 minutes of the chart we go, and there's 13 songs still to play. In those 13 songs, one new entry. Where will that be? We'll find out shortly. We kick off this out with Taylor Swift, though, and Elizabeth Taylor. Airplay
4: 40. 13.

Taylor Swift and Elizabeth Taylor at 13 on this week's Airplay 40 chart. We will hear more from her, I guarantee it, because we've yet to hear her new entry, I Knew It, I Knew You, that will chart at some point in the next 12 songs. You have my word. 12 on Airplay 40 this week. Been in the charts 7 weeks. Think this is going to be a little bit of a summer hit, this one. Down one for Shaggy and Robin Thicke. And

0: Lewis Capaldi at 11, and Stay Love, folks, in the charts, and down 4 for him, and this week's number 11 on Airplay 40. This is the countdown of the top 40 songs played on radio stations all around the world, including the station you're listening to right now. Hi, this is Spencer James, and this is this week's Airplay 40 countdown. Stand by, top 10, that's next.
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0: Well, there it's countdown from 20 to 10. Well, 20, non-mover, Louis Tomlinson, Imposter, Rolling Stones in the Stars, non-mover at 19. 18, new entry, Olivia Rodrigo, The Cure, The Grey and Nightingale Lane is down 2 at 17. 16, non-mover, Becky Hill, More, More, More, Shakira and Burna Boy, Die Die is down 1 at 15. 14, new entry, Niall Horan, Tastes So Good, Taylor Swift, Elizabeth Taylor's down a couple at 13. 12, up 1, Shaggy and Robin Thicke, Looking Lovely, and Lewis Capaldi, Stay Love, falls 4, this week's number 11. The top 10 this week then looks like this. 2 climbers, 4 fallers, 1 new entry and 3 non-movers. But what are those non-movers? And is one of those non-movers this week's number 1? I can tell you right away that there is at least one song by Harry Styles that is a non-mover inside the top 10. At 10 this week, it's Harry Styles and American Girl.
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1: Madonna and Sabrina Carpenter and Bring Your Love at 9 on this week's Airplay 40 chart. Don't forget, you can see the chart online in full right now. You can find out who is this week's number one if you want some spoilers on the chart this week. 8 this week, you'll also see as a song that's been in the charts for 3 weeks, it falls 3 places. 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

6 weeks in the charts, and up one for Sombra and Potential at 7. Earlier on the show, I was saying if you're a fan of Sienna Spiro to keep listening, because we had more from her later on the chart. Well, this song is due to chart on next week's Airplay 40. We think it's going to go top 10. 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

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I'd love to know your thoughts on that. Sienna Spiro and Material Lover. 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You can get involved in the show via our Facebook page, facebook.com/airplay40. That is the place to go if you want to send us a message or get involved in the show on Facebook. Right, we continue with the chart then. And at this week's number 6, non-mover for the script, Man in the Arena.

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0: Into
1: Airplay
0: the top 3 40. We go then on this week's Airplay 40 chart. One new entry still to play. Is that a 3, 2 or 1? Let's find out, shall we? 3 this week on Airplay 40 was a new entry on last week's chart. It was also last week's number 1. Down from the top, it's Harry Styles and Pop at
1: 3.

0: a short-lived time at the top of the chart for Harry Styles. 1 week at the top of the countdown. Harry Styles on Pop 3 on this week's Airplay 40 chart. Falling from the top of the countdown. There's still two singles left. Big question is, who is at two and who is at number one? Two this week on Airplay 40. Been in the charts 3 weeks, climbing two, Zara Larsson and Shakira and Eurosummer.
1: Two.

0: that song came in a strong second place and wasn't too far away from ranking at the top of the chart. Zara Larsson and Shakira and Eurosummer at 2. We'll keep our eyes on that over the coming weeks. Could climb. That's not this week's number one, but what is? We'll find out in a few seconds.
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0: 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Maisie Peters, Myra Gards falls 5 at 39. 38 down a couple, Delph Goodrum and Eclipse. Sienna Spiro, The Visitor, falls 6 at 37. 36 down 4, Jungle, The Wave. Charlie Puth, Michael Donald and Kenny Loggins, Love and Exiles, down 6 at 35. 34 down 8, Cat's Eye, Pinky Up and Lisa, Anita, Rima and the FIFA Sound, Goals, new entry at 33. 32 down a couple, Bieber, Rexha and Faithless, New Religion and Lana Del Rey, First Lights, down 3 at 31. 30 falling 5, Bruno Mars, Risk It All and J Balvin, Amber Mark, Stevie Vai and Travis Barker jumps down 2 at 29. 28 falling 5, Charlie XCX and Rock Music. Teddy Swims, Mr. Know-It-Alls, down 3 at 27. 26 falling 5, Olivia Rodrigo, Book of Love and Somber, Homewrecker, down 7 at 25. 24 new entry, Ellie Goulding, Black Prada, Dress and High Maintenance and Paul Russell's down 6 at 23. 22 falling 10, Miley Cyrus, Younger You and Alex Warren, Fine Place That Eyes, up 1 at 21. 20, non-mover Louis Tomlinson, Imposter and the Rolling Stones in the Stars, another mover at 19. 18, new entry Olivia Rodrigo, The Cure, Ray, Nightingale Lane falls 2 at 17. 16, non-mover Becky Hill, More, and Shakira and Burner Boy, Die Dies, down 1 at 15. 14, new entry Niall Horan, Tastes So Good, and Taylor Swift, Elizabeth Taylor's down a couple at 13. 12, up 1, Shaggy and Robin Thicke, Looking Lovely, and Lewis Capaldi, Stay Love, falls 4, this week's number 11.
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0: Down 2, Harry Styles and Pop.
2: 2.
0: Up 2, Zara Larsson and Shakira, Eurosummer. So here we are then, at the top of the Airplay 40 chart, and I can confirm we have a brand new number one into the chart. The track record of this artist over the last few singles has been straight in at the top of the chart, straight in at the top of the chart, straight in at the top of the chart, and straight in at the top of the chart. So it comes as no surprise that Taylor Swift's latest single, I Knew It, I Knew You, goes straight in at number one this week. The most played song on radio stations all around the world over the last 7 days.

0: It comes from the Toy Story 5 soundtrack. Taylor Swift, I Knew It, I Knew You, number one on Airplay 40, and the most played song on radio stations all around the world over the last 7 days. Congratulations to her. Will she make it another week at the top of the chart, or will we have a brand new number one? We'll find out next week on Airplay 40.
1: Week's contenders.
0: Taylor Swift does have a battle on her hand on next week's Airplay 40 chart, with 5 new entries into the countdown, all vying for the top spot. Sienna Spiro's brand new single's called The Material Lover. Could that be number one on next week's Airplay 40 countdown?

0: the top of the chart on next week's Airplay 40. Well, make sure you join me this time next week as we count down the top 40 songs, see where these songs go, and see who will be topping next week's countdown.
1: 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Music on the way from Shawn Mendes and Dua Lipa in just a second. Let's grab the latest headlines first. 12 o'clock in Hong Kong and Singapore.
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3: Tensions in the Middle East have escalated sharply after a Singapore-registered cargo ship was struck by a projectile in the Strait of Hormuz. The United States responded with strikes on Iranian targets, while Iran claimed it hit US-linked sites in retaliation. This marks the worst breach of their recent peace deal, raising fresh fears over global shipping routes and oil supplies that matter deeply to Britain and Australia. In Venezuela, the death toll from two powerful earthquakes has climbed above 1,400, with rescuers racing against time and aftershocks to find survivors trapped in rubble. A UK team, including Merseyside firefighters, is among those on the ground, as thousands remain missing in the devastated areas near Caracas and La Guaira. Europe is sweltering under a record-breaking heat wave, with temperatures exceeding 41 degrees in Germany and affecting millions across the continent. Events have been cancelled and public warnings issued as the extreme conditions continue. In Australia, the government is doubling penalties for breaches of the under-16 social media ban to nearly $100 million, as tech giants face criticism for insufficient enforcement. Prime Minister Anthony Albanese's administration is preparing legal action to make the laws more robust ahead of the ban's full rollout. New Zealand has been battered by wild weather, leaving thousands without power as storms cut off parts of the country, disrupting flights and ferries. Authorities are urging caution as recovery efforts continue in affected regions. Singapore authorities have seized more than 110 active mobility devices in a crackdown on unsafe personal transport, while a Singapore flagged vessel was the one hit in the Hormuz incident, thankfully with crew safe. And in Hong Kong, thousands turned out in vibrant celebration for the annual dragon boat races along the Tsim Sha Tsui promenade, braving the heat to honour the Tuen Nung festival with colourful paddling, cheers and community spirit. The traditional event brought a welcome burst of energy and cultural pride to the city.

Club 7 and Alive. AXR. Doing all right. My name's Olivia. Did you know there's Formula 1 this weekend? Little reminder about that on the show in just a moment. Also, loads of things going on across Asia to be excited about. And of course, two plays of some brand new music. We've got brand new Sam Smith. We've got brand new Samba coming up in just a moment. This is Dua Lipa first and IDGAF to start us off.

Sam Fisher and this city, taking exile, and the dragon boat races continue today. So much fun in the sun at the Chim Sa Choi Promenade. You've got food, you've got drink, and you've got definite entertainment as people race for their lives. If you fancy watching, more details at discoverhongkong.com.

Marina and the Diamonds, that is Prima Donna at AEXR, and it's time for a game mystery tune. Any ideas what this is, please? I'm doing this tonight. You're probably going to start a fight. I know that this can't be right. Hey, baby, come on. Taken from the album No Strings Attached, came out in the year 2000. I'm doing this tonight. You're probably going to start a fight. I know this can't be right. Hey, baby, come on. Any ideas what it is? Find out if you're right after Ronan.

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1: Music on the way from Grandmaster Flash in just a sec. First, let's get the answer to today's mystery tune. I'm doing this tonight. You're probably going to start a fight. I know this can't be right. Hey, baby, come on. Any ideas what that is? Well done if you said it. It's from the No Strings Attached album, by the way. Year 2000, it was NSYNC and Bye Bye Bye. Well done if you got it right today.

Suddenly I think I'm on the phone. Suddenly I think I'm telling a story, but I'm not. I'm just dancing. I'm just dancing.

0: music on the way from Jerry Halliwell in just a sec, and brand new music on the way from Somba in the next half hour. Let's grab the latest headlines first. 1 o'clock in Hong Kong and Singapore. 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
1: News. Tensions in the Middle East have escalated sharply after a Singapore-registered cargo ship was struck by a projectile in the Strait of Hormuz. The United States responded with strikes on Iranian targets, while Iran claimed it hit US-linked sites in retaliation. This marks the worst breach of their recent peace deal, raising fresh fears over global shipping routes and oil supplies that matter deeply to Britain and Australia. In Venezuela, the death toll from two powerful earthquakes has climbed above 1,400, with rescuers racing against time and aftershocks to find survivors trapped in rubble. A UK team, including Merseyside firefighters, is among those on the ground, as thousands remain missing in the devastated areas near Caracas and La Guaira. Europe is sweltering under a record-breaking heat wave, with temperatures exceeding 41 degrees in Germany and affecting millions across the continent. Events have been cancelled and public warnings issued as the extreme conditions continue. In Australia, the government is doubling penalties for breaches of the under-16 social media ban to nearly $100 million, as tech giants face criticism for insufficient enforcement. Prime Minister Anthony Albanese's administration is preparing legal action to make the laws more robust ahead of the ban's full rollout. New Zealand has been battered by wild weather, leaving thousands without power as storms cut off parts of the country, disrupting flights and ferries. Authorities are urging caution as recovery efforts continue in affected regions. Singapore authorities have seized more than 110 active mobility devices in a crackdown on unsafe personal transport, while a Singapore flagged vessel was the one hit in the Hormuz incident, thankfully with crew safe. And in Hong Kong, thousands turned out in vibrant celebration for the annual dragon boat races along the Tsim Sha Tsui promenade, braving the heat to honour the Tuen Nung festival with colourful paddling, cheers and community spirit. The traditional event brought a welcome burst of energy and cultural pride to the city. 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

Juliet Roberts, Caught in the Middle on AXR. New music on the way from Somba in the next 10 minutes or so. If you don't know who this guy is, very talented indie guy from America. First, though, a little reminder that 9 p.m. tonight is the Formula One Grand Prix in Austria. If you fancy a break from the football, you can watch that instead. Will Lewis Hamilton manage to make it onto the podium again? He's getting better and better with every race. Very exciting. 9 p.m. Hong Kong, Singapore time.

Lovely to be with you this afternoon on AXR. My name's Olivia and it's just coming up to 25 past one. Did you know, by the way, new music is always delivered on a Friday from artists? Don't know why they decided to do it on a Friday, but I guess it's that Friday feeling. So it means that I like to pick a couple of tunes, stick them on the show on Friday and then play them throughout the weekend as well. Later on, you're going to hear new music from Sam Smith. But first, this is my other pick from Sumba. He's just turned 20. Like he's like 21 or something. He's really, really fresh-faced. And he's had a stellar first record. This taken from the second record. Lots to be excited about. It's called My Body Isn't Ready. Sumba on AXR.

MO and final song on AXR. Right, time for a game. About to play you a song from 1975, Big Mountain, Baby, I Love Your Way. Stood the test of time, surely. But my question today is, can you work out which TV show I am talking about that made its debut in the same year that is still going today, standing the test of time? Short synopsis for you, a long-running late-night sketch show shown on NBC, created by Lorne Michaels. Any ideas which TV show that is? A long-running late-night sketch show shown on NBC, created by Lorne Michaels. We'll find out if you're right after this.

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1: Time for the answer to today's mystery TV show from 1975, a long-running late-night sketch show. Shown on NBC, created by Lorne Michaels. Did you work out which TV show I was talking about? Came out in 1975, still going today. It's SNL. Well done if you got it right. Somebody call

0: The Cause and Big Big World on AXR. Your latest headlines coming up in just a moment. This is Ellie Goulding, Diplo. Soiree first. It's AXR.
1: Even though we both know we're liars and we start each other's

0: Music lined up from Selena Gomez in just a sec. Let's grab the latest headlines first. It's 2 o'clock in Hong Kong and Singapore.
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2: Tensions in the Middle East have escalated sharply after a Singapore-registered cargo ship was struck by a projectile in the Strait of Hormuz. The United States responded with strikes on Iranian targets, while Iran claimed it hit US-linked sites in retaliation. This marks the worst breach of their recent peace deal, raising fresh fears over global shipping routes and oil supplies that matter deeply to Britain and Australia. In Venezuela, the death toll from two powerful earthquakes has climbed above 1,400, with rescuers racing against time and aftershocks to find survivors trapped in rubble. A UK team, including Merseyside firefighters, is among those on the ground, as thousands remain missing in the devastated areas near Caracas and La Guaira. Europe is sweltering under a record-breaking heat wave, with temperatures exceeding 41 degrees in Germany and affecting millions across the continent. Events have been cancelled and public warnings issued as the extreme conditions continue. In Australia, the government is doubling penalties for breaches of the under-16 social media ban to nearly $100 million, as tech giants face criticism for insufficient enforcement. Prime Minister Anthony Albanese's administration is preparing legal action to make the laws more robust ahead of the ban's full rollout. New Zealand has been battered by wild weather, leaving thousands without power as storms cut off parts of the country, disrupting flights and ferries. Authorities are urging caution as recovery efforts continue in affected regions. Singapore authorities have seized more than 110 active mobility devices in a crackdown on unsafe personal transport, while a Singapore flagged vessel was the one hit in the Hormuz incident, thankfully with crew safe. And in Hong Kong, thousands turned out in vibrant celebration for the annual dragon boat races along the Tsim Sha Tsui promenade, braving the heat to honour the Tuen Nung festival with colourful paddling, cheers and community spirit. The traditional event brought a welcome burst of energy and cultural pride to the city.
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3: England beat Panama 2-0 in New York with second half goals from Jude Bellingham and Harry Kane. The win secured top spot in their group for the Three Lions. Croatia defeated Ghana 2-1 at Philadelphia Stadium with Petar Susic and Nikola Vlasic on the score sheet after Ghana's Derek Luckerson equalised. Colombia drew 0-0 with Portugal in Miami in a tense, goalless encounter that saw Colombia top the group. Argentina defeated Jordan 3-1 with goals from Giovanni Lo Celso, Lautaro Martinez and Lionel Messi after Moussa Al-Tamari replied for Jordan. Algeria drew 3-3 with Austria in a six-goal thriller featuring braces and late drama, including Riyad Mahrez equalisers. The DRC came from behind to beat Uzbekistan 3-1 in Atlanta with goals from Yohan Wissa and Fiston Miley, securing their first-ever World Cup knockout spot. In last night's NRL action, the Sea Eagles thrashed the Storm 30-4 at Four Pines Park. The Cowboys beat the Panthers 26-12 in Townsville, while the Dolphins edged the Warriors 26-24. Today, the Raiders host the Dragons in Canberra and the Knights face West Tigers in Newcastle. In AFL last night, Port Adelaide defeated Adelaide by 26 points at Adelaide Oval. Collingwood overcame Richmond, while North Melbourne play Essendon tonight at Marvel Stadium. Wimbledon starts tomorrow with top seeds Sinner and Swiatek in action on the grass. And the Women's T20 World Cup continues in England with Australia and New Zealand pushing for semi-final spots.
1: AXR. AXR. AXR. First for international.

Selena Gomez and Wolves. You're listening to AXR. Hope you're doing all right. My name's Olivia. Obviously, Formula One on this weekend, Grand Prix in Austria, and it's coming to Singapore in the later months of the year. Did you know, whilst the team are in town, McLaren are doing In Conversation live at the Sands Theatre on the 7th of October. The likes of Zak Brown and Oscar Piastri are going to be on stage talking. If you would like to see that, cystic.com.sg.

David Guetta and Rihanna, Who's That Chick on AXR. This will surprise nobody. Christopher Nolan's The Odyssey set to avoid social media influencer screenings, instead going straight to critics, according to a new report. The Oscar winner's follow-up to Oppenheimer is one of the most anticipated films of the year, starring Matt Damon in an adaptation of Homer's epic poem about the leader of an army's journey home from war, co-starring Robert Pattinson, Anne Hathaway and Tom Holland, amongst many others. It wowed audiences with its first footage reveal earlier on this year, and it has now been revealed that the social media types that put on Twitter and go, oh, it's amazing, oh, it's terrible, the thing that it doesn't do very well is this, they're not interested in that because Christopher Nolan is a bit of a purist. I don't know whether you've noticed. Not interested. Looking forward to watching it. It's probably one of the few that I would sit in the cinema, a

Buckley on AXR. Right, time for a game. Mystery movie. Any ideas what this is, please? In 1926, Maggie zoologist Newt arrives in New York during his worldwide tour to research and rescue magical creatures as something mysterious leaves trails of destruction in the city, threatening to expose the wizarding world. Starring Eddie Redmayne from 2016, which film is that? It's a very long synopsis. Don't make me read it again. In 1926, Maggie zoologist Newt arrives in New York during his worldwide tour to rescue and research magical creatures as something mysterious leaves trails of destruction in the city, threatening to expose the wizarding world. Which film is that? We'll find out if you're right after this.

Time for the answer to today's mystery movie. Any ideas what this was, please? From 2016. In 1926, Maggie zoologist Newt arrives in New York during his worldwide tour to research and rescue magical creatures as something mysterious leaves trails of destruction in the city, threatening to expose the wizarding world. Starring Eddie Redmayne. Well done if you said Fantastic Beasts and Where to Find Them. Well done if you got it right.

Bowling for Soup and Girl All the Bad Guys Want, AXR. And your latest headlines coming up in 10 minutes or so. 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One Direction first.

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1: News it lined up from the Sugar Babes and Cheryl. 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It's 3 o'clock in Hong Kong and Singapore.
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3: Tensions in the Middle East have escalated sharply after a Singapore-registered cargo ship was struck by a projectile in the Strait of Hormuz. The United States responded with strikes on Iranian targets, while Iran claimed it hit US-linked sites in retaliation. This marks the worst breach of their recent peace deal, raising fresh fears over global shipping routes and oil supplies that matter deeply to Britain and Australia. In Venezuela, the death toll from two powerful earthquakes has climbed above 1,400, with rescuers racing against time and aftershocks to find survivors trapped in rubble. A UK team, including Merseyside firefighters, is among those on the ground, as thousands remain missing in the devastated areas near Caracas and La Guaira. Europe is sweltering under a record-breaking heat wave, with temperatures exceeding 41 degrees in Germany and affecting millions across the continent. Events have been cancelled and public warnings issued as the extreme conditions continue. In Australia, the government is doubling penalties for breaches of the under-16 social media ban to nearly $100 million, as tech giants face criticism for insufficient enforcement. Prime Minister Anthony Albanese's administration is preparing legal action to make the laws more robust ahead of the ban's full rollout. New Zealand has been battered by wild weather, leaving thousands without power as storms cut off parts of the country, disrupting flights and ferries. Authorities are urging caution as recovery efforts continue in affected regions. Singapore authorities have seized more than 110 active mobility devices in a crackdown on unsafe personal transport, while a Singapore flagged vessel was the one hit in the Hormuz incident, thankfully with crew safe. And in Hong Kong, thousands turned out in vibrant celebration for the annual dragon boat races along the Tsim Sha Tsui promenade, braving the heat to honour the Tuen Nung festival with colourful paddling, cheers and community spirit. The traditional event brought a welcome burst of energy and cultural pride to the city.
4: AXR Sport. England beat Panama 2-0 in New York with second half goals from Jude Bellingham and Harry Kane. The win secured top spot in their group for the Three Lions. Croatia defeated Ghana 2-1 at Philadelphia Stadium with Petar Susic and Nikola Vlasic on the score sheet after Ghana's Derek Luckerson equalised. Colombia drew 0-0 with Portugal in Miami in a tense, goalless encounter that saw Colombia top the group. Argentina defeated Jordan 3-1 with goals from Giovanni Lo Celso, Lautaro Martinez and Lionel Messi after Moussa Al-Tamari replied for Jordan. Algeria drew 3-3 with Austria in a 6-goal thriller featuring braces and late drama, including Riyad Mahrez equalizers. The DRC came from behind to beat Uzbekistan 3-1 in Atlanta with goals from Yohan Wissa and Fiston Miley, securing their first ever World Cup knockout spot. In last night's NRL action, the Sea Eagles thrashed the Storm 30-4 at Four Pines Park. The Cowboys beat the Panthers 26-12 in Townsville, while the Dolphins edged the Warriors 26-24. Today, the Raiders host the Dragons in Canberra and the Knights face West Tigers in Newcastle. In AFL last night, Port Adelaide defeated Adelaide by 26 points at Adelaide Oval. Collingwood overcame Richmond, while North Melbourne play Essendon tonight at Marvel Stadium. Wimbledon starts tomorrow with top seeds Sinner and Swiatek in action on the grass. And the Women's T20 World Cup continues in England, with Australia and New Zealand pushing for semi-final spots.

Cheryl and Fight for This Love. It's AXR and it's time for some new music from Sam Smith. As soulful as ever. Actually sounds quite loved up in this one. The last one was like a powerful, you can't control me sort of album. And this one a bit more like, I'm in love with somebody. It's called My Girl.

Bound Food, Biba Doobie on AXR. Just coming up to 3:30 in Hong Kong and Singapore. Little reminder for you, it's the Austrian Grand Prix this evening. If you fancy a break from the football, 9 p.m. kickoff. If you fancy watching the Austrian Grand Prix, can Lewis Hamilton do it again? We shall see.

Charlie Puth and One Call Away. It's AXR and it's time for a game. Got a mystery movie from 2011. Any ideas what this is, please? In the bleak days of the Cold War, espionage veteran George Smiley is forced from semi-retirement to uncover a Soviet agent within MI6, starring Gary Oldman, Tom Hardy, and Colin Firth. Any ideas which film this is from 2011? One more time. In the bleak days of the Cold War, espionage veteran George Smiley is forced from semi-retirement to uncover a Soviet agent within MI6. Let's find out if you're right after Nicole Scherzinger.

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2: Time for the answer to today's mystery movie. Did you work it out from 2011? In the bleak days of the Cold War, espionage veteran George Smiley is forced from semi-retirement to uncover a Soviet agent within MI6. Gary Oldman, Colin Firth and Tom Hardy starring in this one. Well done if you said Tinker Tailor, Soldier, Spy.

0: world news. Tensions in the Middle East have escalated sharply after a Singapore-registered cargo ship was struck by a projectile in the Strait of Hormuz. The United States responded with strikes on Iranian targets, while Iran claimed it hit US-linked sites in retaliation. This marks the worst breach of their recent peace deal, raising fresh fears over global shipping routes and oil supplies that matter deeply to Britain and Australia. In Venezuela, the death toll from two powerful earthquakes has climbed above 1,400, with rescuers racing against time and aftershocks to find survivors trapped in rubble. A UK team, including Merseyside firefighters, is among those on the ground, as thousands remain missing in the devastated areas near Caracas and La Guaira. Europe is sweltering under a record-breaking heat wave, with temperatures exceeding 41 degrees in Germany and affecting millions across the continent. Events have been cancelled and public warnings issued as the extreme conditions continue. In Australia, the government is doubling penalties for breaches of the under-16 social media ban to nearly $100 million, as tech giants face criticism for insufficient enforcement. Prime Minister Anthony Albanese's administration is preparing legal action to make the laws more robust ahead of the ban's full rollout. New Zealand has been battered by wild weather, leaving thousands without power as storms cut off parts of the country, disrupting flights and ferries. Authorities are urging caution as recovery efforts continue in affected regions. Singapore authorities have seized more than 110 active mobility devices in a crackdown on unsafe personal transport, while a Singapore flagged vessel was the one hit in the Hormuz incident, thankfully with crew safe. And in Hong Kong, thousands turned out in vibrant celebration for the annual dragon boat races along the Tsim Sha Tsui promenade, braving the heat to honour the Tuen Nung festival with colourful paddling, cheers and community spirit. The traditional event brought a welcome burst of energy and cultural pride to the city.
1: AXR Sport. England beat Panama 2-0 in New York with second half goals from Jude Bellingham and Harry Kane. The win secured top spot in their group for the Three Lions. Croatia defeated Ghana 2-1 at Philadelphia Stadium with Petar Susic and Nikola Vlasic on the score sheet after Ghana's Derek Luckerson equalised. Colombia drew 0-0 with Portugal in Miami in a tense, goalless encounter that saw Colombia top the group. Argentina defeated Jordan 3-1 with goals from Giovanni Lo Celso, Lautaro Martinez and Lionel Messi after Moussa Al-Tamari replied for Jordan. Algeria drew 3-3 with Austria in a six-goal thriller featuring braces and late drama, including Riyad Mahrez equalizers. The DRC came from behind to beat Uzbekistan 3-1 in Atlanta with goals from Yohan Wissa and Fiston Miley securing their first ever World Cup knockout spot. In last night's NRL action, the Sea Eagles thrashed the Storm 30-4 at Four Pines Park. The Cowboys beat the Panthers 26-12 in Townsville, while the Dolphins edged the Warriors 26-24. Today, the Raiders host the Dragons in Canberra and the Knights face West Tigers in Newcastle. In AFL last night, Port Adelaide defeated Adelaide by 26 points at Adelaide Oval. Collingwood overcame Richmond, while North Melbourne play Essendon tonight at Marvel Stadium. Wimbledon starts tomorrow with top seeds Sinner and Swiatek in action on the grass. And the Women's T20 World Cup continues in England with Australia and New Zealand pushing for semi-final spots.
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Lauren's new song Passenger on the lookout as well. Or Taylor Swift holding on for a third week running with her tune from the soundtrack to Toy Story 5. Who's going to make it? We'll have to wait and find out. Just before 7 o'clock tonight, we will unveil the song that has had the most plays across the UK on radio stations up and down the country. 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First of all, though, let's check out last week's Hot 10. And at 10, what a tune this is. For the summer of 2026, already sounding big, here's another 54 Ultra and Talk to You.

It's the UK Hot 40 countdown as Harry Styles continues to dominate his performances at Wembley Stadium. 12 nights and still a few dates left on that as well. Harry Styles, Dance No More, in Song 9 last week. Candidate Alex Warren is Ordinary.

Luciana Spiro from Devil Wears Prada 2 soundtrack. That is Material Lover, last week at song 7 on the UK Hot 40 Countdown. And at song 6 last week, one of a couple of tunes from Zara Larsson on the chart. This is

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This is the UK Hot 40 Countdown with Chris Brooks. Last week's number 5.

So Taylor Swift at number one with I Knew It, I Knew You. Can she make it 3 weeks on the chart? Fighting off competition from Alex Warren's new tune, Passenger. Also, Ariana Grande, Hate That I Made You Love Me, could get there today. We will find out just before 7 o'clock tonight, as this week's brand new UK Hot 40 Countdown plays next.

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1: 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Number 40.
2: Thank you so much for having us on wherever you're listening, and thanks for making this part of your weekend. We are the UK Hot 40 Countdown. This is the chart with the biggest songs as played on radio stations across the UK over the last 7 days. So Taylor Swift at the top with her tune from Toy Story 5, but facing huge challenges this week from Ariana Grande, Niall Horan, and of course that brand new tune from Alex Warren. All could climb up to number one today. We'll find out who makes it just before seven tonight. This week, 3 non-movers, 20 songs going down and 17 going up. We start at 40 with the brand new tune from Lola Young. This is called From Down Here.

Great to have you with us. UK Hot 40 Countdown. Bella Kay at 37. And at 36, it climbs four places. One of a few tunes on the chart this week from Zara Larsson. This is Lush Life.

Sabrina Carpenter. An Espresso on the UK Hot 40 Countdown at 34 this week. Sienna Sparrow, No Move at 35 before that, and Die on This Hill. Right, coming up next hour, we'll continue with the UK Hot 40 Countdown at song 33, Benson Boone next.

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3: Tensions in the Middle East have escalated sharply after a Singapore-registered cargo ship was struck by a projectile in the Strait of Hormuz. The United States responded with strikes on Iranian targets, while Iran claimed it hit US-linked sites in retaliation. This marks the worst breach of their recent peace deal, raising fresh fears over global shipping routes and oil supplies that matter deeply to Britain and Australia. In Venezuela, the death toll from two powerful earthquakes has climbed above 1,400, with rescuers racing against time and aftershocks to find survivors trapped in rubble. A UK team, including Merseyside firefighters, is among those on the ground, as thousands remain missing in the devastated areas near Caracas and La Guaira. Europe is sweltering under a record-breaking heat wave, with temperatures exceeding 41 degrees in Germany and affecting millions across the continent. Events have been cancelled and public warnings issued as the extreme conditions continue. In Australia, the government is doubling penalties for breaches of the under-16 social media ban to nearly $100 million, as tech giants face criticism for insufficient enforcement. Prime Minister Anthony Albanese's administration is preparing legal action to make the laws more robust ahead of the ban's full rollout. New Zealand has been battered by wild weather, leaving thousands without power as storms cut off parts of the country, disrupting flights and ferries. Authorities are urging caution as recovery efforts continue in affected regions. Singapore authorities have seized more than 110 active mobility devices in a crackdown on unsafe personal transport, while a Singapore-flagged vessel was the one hit in the Hormuz incident, thankfully with crew safe. And in Hong Kong, thousands turned out in vibrant celebration for the annual dragon boat races along the Tsim Sha Tsui promenade, braving the heat to honour the Tuen Nung festival with colourful paddling, cheers and community spirit. The traditional event brought a welcome burst of energy and cultural pride to the city.

Wembley Stadium currently, and then heading off to Brazil and Mexico. And there's the new tune, Dance No More, on the UK Hot 40 Countdown at 26 this week. Right, coming up, our one to watch, and it's a brand new tune from a mega artist. We'll get on for you next.

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1: So our one to watch this week, released alongside his new album, My Mess, My Heart, My Life. This is brand new from Miles Smith. The song's called Heaven, and it's our one to watch this week.
0: The UK Hot 40 Countdown, one to watch.

brand new tune from Miles Smith. Our one to watch this week is Heaven. And if the past Miles Smith songs are anything to go by, we're predicting that'll probably be in the chart next week. Definitely. Right, 25, Gracie Abrams up 4 places. Here's Hit the Wall on the UK.

just heard the new song, As Our One to Watch. There's Miles Smith and Stay If You Want to Dance on the UK Hot 40 Countdown this week at 22. 21, a song that

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6: Tensions in the Middle East have escalated sharply after a Singapore-registered cargo ship was struck by a projectile in the Strait of Hormuz. The United States responded with strikes on Iranian targets, while Iran claimed it hit US-linked sites in retaliation. This marks the worst breach of their recent peace deal, raising fresh fears over global shipping routes and oil supplies that matter deeply to Britain and Australia. In Venezuela, the death toll from two powerful earthquakes has climbed above 1,400, with rescuers racing against time and aftershocks to find survivors trapped in rubble. A UK team, including Merseyside firefighters, is among those on the ground, as thousands remain missing in the devastated areas near Caracas and La Guaira. Europe is sweltering under a record-breaking heat wave, with temperatures exceeding 41 degrees in Germany and affecting millions across the continent. Events have been cancelled and public warnings issued as the extreme conditions continue. In Australia, the government is doubling penalties for breaches of the under-16 social media ban to nearly $100 million, as tech giants face criticism for insufficient enforcement. Prime Minister Anthony Albanese's administration is preparing legal action to make the laws more robust ahead of the ban's full rollout. New Zealand has been battered by wild weather, leaving thousands without power as storms cut off parts of the country, disrupting flights and ferries. Authorities are urging caution as recovery efforts continue in affected regions. Singapore authorities have seized more than 110 active mobility devices in a crackdown on unsafe personal transport, while a Singapore-flagged vessel was the one hit in the Hormuz incident, thankfully with crew safe. And in Hong Kong, thousands turned out in vibrant celebration for the annual dragon boat races along the Tsim Sha Tsui promenade, braving the heat to honour the Tuen Nung festival with colourful paddling, cheers and community spirit. The traditional event brought a welcome burst of energy and cultural pride to the city.

Good to have you with us on the UK Hot 40 Countdown. Thank you so much for making this a part of your weekend. Samba and Home Wrecker at 16, and Harry Styles before that, 17, with American Girls. Right, let's continue. Olivia Dean at 15 with Man I Need.

Niall Horan straight in at number one on the UK album charts with Dinner Party. Big tune from that album as well. It's called Tastes So Good at 14 this week.

Jazzy and Satisfy, just inside the top 10 this week, up 8 places to number 10 on the UK Hot 40 countdown as we continue closer to possibly a brand new number 1. Or is Taylor Swift going to hold on for the 3rd week running with I Knew It, I Knew You? Ariana Grande looking to make it number 1, as is Alex Warren with his new tune Passenger. We will find out next.

Night Sun slipping down two places at 8 this week on the UK Hot 40 Countdown. And Passenger, new tune from Alex Warren, highest climber this week at Song 9, up 24 places. Right, let's continue at Song 7. It climbs 5 places for Olivia Rodrigo. It's dropped.

0: this week, Fever Dream at number 3, and we'll find out who is going to be at number 1 after we check out the top 10 so far.
1: 10.
0: At 10, Calvin Harris and Jazzy with Satisfy.
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0: Alex Warren, Passenger, highest climber this week.
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0: Zara Larsson, Midnight Sun.
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0: And it climbs for Olivia Rodrigo, Drop Dead.
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0: Bruno Mars, I Just Might at 4.
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1: 3.
0: And you just heard Alex Warren, Fever Dream at song 3. So, who's going to be at number 1 this week? Ariana Grande. We have not played Hate That I Made You Love Me. And we haven't played Taylor Swift, I Knew It, I Knew You. One of those songs is at number 1. Let's find out who's at number 2. It is Ariana Grande. Hate That I Made You Love Me, number 2 this week on the UK

So congratulations to Taylor Swift. I knew it. I knew you. Number one on the UK Hot 40 countdown for the third week running. Is she going to hold on for 4 weeks? Can she fight off Ariana Grande and Alex Warren's Passenger? We'll find out same time, same place next week on the UK Hot 40. Until then, have an amazing week.

0: Star World News.
1: Tensions in the Middle East have escalated sharply after a Singapore-registered cargo ship was struck by a projectile in the Strait of Hormuz. The United States responded with strikes on Iranian targets, while Iran claimed it hit US-linked sites in retaliation. This marks the worst breach of their recent peace deal, raising fresh fears over global shipping routes and oil supplies that matter deeply to Britain and Australia. In Venezuela, the death toll from two powerful earthquakes has climbed above 1,400, with rescuers racing against time and aftershocks to find survivors trapped in rubble. A UK team, including Merseyside firefighters, is among those on the ground, as thousands remain missing in the devastated areas near Caracas and La Guaira. Europe is sweltering under a record-breaking heat wave, with temperatures exceeding 41 degrees in Germany and affecting millions across the continent. Events have been cancelled and public warnings issued as the extreme conditions continue. In Australia, the government is doubling penalties for breaches of the under-16 social media ban to nearly $100 million, as tech giants face criticism for insufficient enforcement. Prime Minister Anthony Albanese's administration is preparing legal action to make the laws more robust ahead of the ban's full rollout. New Zealand has been battered by wild weather, leaving thousands without power as storms cut off parts of the country, disrupting flights and ferries. Authorities are urging caution as recovery efforts continue in affected regions. Singapore authorities have seized more than 110 active mobility devices in a crackdown on unsafe personal transport, while a Singapore-flagged vessel was the one hit in the Hormuz incident, thankfully with crew safe. And in Hong Kong, thousands turned out in vibrant celebration for the annual dragon boat races along the Tsim Sha Tsui promenade, braving the heat to honour the Tuen Nung festival with colourful paddling, cheers and community spirit. The traditional event brought a welcome burst of energy and cultural pride to the city.
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5: Oh, the world is our oyster, or so my mum used to say. The world is our oyster for the next couple of hours as we pick out some of the latest and greatest from down through the last 50 years.

0: unusually, it was Bjorn on lead vocals. Normally it was Agnetha and Annie Free, but this time it was a male lead with Does Your Mother Know from Voulez-Vous from 1979. Do you like great music from the 60s, the 70s, the 80s?
1: Don't believe me, just watch.
0: Hey, hey. And right up to today. Got something for you from every era. This is James Ross with the greatest hits of music.

So how are you doing? Hope you're feeling well, feeling ready for some great tunes. From the last 50 years, that's what we do on the Greatest Hits of Music. Lucy has been digging the archive and has come up with some special songs.

Davis, 1990 when that came out. Delight and Groove is in the heart. Okay, let's get into some of our future greatest hits now. One more breath, yeah, one more step, don't fall. And starting with the new one from Adam Lambert. I'm gonna swear it all. This is called Under the Rhythm.

And the lady that gave us Torn is back. Natalie in Brooklyn. Title track from her album, Algorithm.

So three brand new songs for you. Started with Adam Lambert and Under the Rhythm. And then it was Niall Horan and Tastes So Good. And Natalie Imbruglia and Algorithm.

0: If you're somebody who listens closely to lyrics, then Stupid Song from Olivia Rodrigo, which is straight into the charts, continues the lyrics from the song Drop Dead, which is the opening track on her album.
1: Any stupid song could ever say.
0: Which is called You Seem Pretty Sad for a Girl So In Love.
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2: The

It was, of course, the very first rock song to top the charts, and it heralded in the rock era. Bill Haley and the Comets.

So was Steve Marriott's Cockney accent real or made up or just slightly exaggerated? The Small Faces and Lazy Sunday from 1968.

0: Well, so far on this hour of the greatest hits of music, we started it all with ABBA and Does Your Mother Know? Then it was D-Light and Grooves in the Heart, and from the charts of 2026, Olivia Rodrigo and her follow-up to Drop Dead, A Stupid Song. We went back to the 50s for Bill Haley and Rock Around the Clock, and to the 60s for The Small Faces and Lazy Sunday, and this is the brand new song, the brand new collaboration from Chaka Khan and Snoop Dogg. This is Boogies in My Soul.
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0: She was Claudie Fritsch-Mentzroth, a.k.a. Desireless. Gained international recognition in 1988 for that song. It was number one and top ten all around the world. Hugely successful. Before it, ZZ Top, Give Me All Your Lovin' from their greatest hits in 83.
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1: This is the Greatest Hits of Music with James Ross. It is almost time for us to do our regular mystery TV theme tune. What is this? And from what era? You

You know, their hit Take On Me generally played much more than that one. That is, You Are The One from Aha from 1988. Okay, let's do our Mystery TV theme tune now. This show first came to light in 1987. Since then, they made 807 episodes. 37 seasons. It is an American animated sitcom. It is satire at its best. Created by Matt Groening, James L. Brooks, and Sam Simon for Fox, and seen all around the world. It is a satirical depiction of American life, epitomized by one family. But what is the show?

all love a bit of Harry Nilsson. Everybody's Talking from Midnight Cowboy. We are trying to figure out our mystery TV theme tune. One of the greatest TV series of the 20th century, started in 87, still running today, has just been extended. An animated sitcom, it is satire, epitomised by the family, which includes Homer, Marge, Bart, Lisa and Maggie. Set in the fictional town of Springfield, it caricatures society, culture, TV and the human condition. Very influential animated series. What is it? It is The Simpsons.

13 years to 2013. Capital Cities and Safe and Sound. Did you get our Mystery TV theme tune? It was The Simpsons. James Ross. AXR. Your home away from home.

I'm sure you know that the song got its name from the actress Rosanna Arquette, who was dating Toto's keyboard player Steve Porcaro at the time. Back to 1982, and what a great song, Rosanna.

Michael Jackson back in the charts once more off the back of the biopic Michael. That is Beat It from the top 10 of 2026. We're catching up now with some more showbiz and celebrity stories, and the Jacksons are back in the UK in November for a series of Jackson 5 live dates with original members Marlon and Jackie Jackson. It follows that major resurgence in interest in the Jacksons after the Michael biopic, and fans can also expect performances from West End stars who previously portrayed Michael in the West End in Thriller and MJ the Musical. Well, Keith Richards says Mick Jagger won't stop making music, crediting his bandmates' creativity for the rapid arrival of the next Rolling Stones album, Foreign Tongues. Keith says the momentum from Hackney Diamonds carried straight into the new record, while adding that the pair's famously fiery relationship has mellowed considerably with age. And James, Franz Ferdinand and David Gray have all been announced as the latest winners at the 2026 O2 Silver Clef Awards. James will receive the Legend Award, Franz Ferdinand the Best Group, and David Gray claims Best Male. The annual fundraiser for Nordoff and Robbins is celebrating its 50th anniversary this year at London's Royal Albert Hall.

the jazz funk sound of the early 80s. Shack Attack and Invitations. Into the birthday file we go and say happy birthday for this week to Tony, to Adam, David, to Max, Clark, to Ben, Arturo, and to you if it's your birthday. What are you up to? Doing lots of mischief, no doubt. I hope you can enjoy it, hope you can celebrate it, and enjoy a large slice of birthday cake.

0: Baby hats, Damon Goff, a.k.a. Badly Drawn Boy, and you were right. The greatest hits of music.
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2: Tensions in the Middle East have escalated sharply after a Singapore-registered cargo ship was struck by a projectile in the Strait of Hormuz. The United States responded with strikes on Iranian targets, while Iran claimed it hit U.S.-linked sites in retaliation. This marks the worst breach of their recent peace deal, raising fresh fears over global shipping routes and oil supplies that matter deeply to Britain and Australia. In Venezuela, the death toll from two powerful earthquakes has climbed above 1,400, with rescuers racing against time and aftershocks to find survivors trapped in rubble. A UK team, including Merseyside firefighters, is among those on the ground, as thousands remain missing in the devastated areas near Caracas and La Guaira. Europe is sweltering under a record-breaking heat wave, with temperatures exceeding 41 degrees in Germany and affecting millions across the continent. Events have been cancelled and public warnings issued as the extreme conditions continue. In Australia, the government is doubling penalties for breaches of the under-16 social media ban to nearly $100 million, as tech giants face criticism for insufficient enforcement. Prime Minister Anthony Albanese's administration is preparing legal action to make the laws more robust ahead of the ban's full rollout. New Zealand has been battered by wild weather, leaving thousands without power as storms cut off parts of the country, disrupting flights and ferries. Authorities are urging caution as recovery efforts continue in affected regions. Singapore authorities have seized more than 110 active mobility devices in a crackdown on unsafe personal transport, while a Singapore flag vessel was the one hit in the Hormuz incident, thankfully with crew safe. And in Hong Kong, thousands turned out in vibrant celebration for the annual dragon boat races along the Tsim Sha Tsui promenade, braving the heat to honour the Tuen Nung festival with colourful paddling, cheers and community spirit. The traditional event brought a welcome burst of energy and cultural pride to the city.
3: Here we go!
4: James Ross! Now, James Ross is kicking off another hour of the greatest hits of music.
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0: There is more. We're off and running with more of the greatest hits of music. The

0: Of course, normally it would be Glenn Tilbrook who would be up front doing the singing on Squeezer's hits, but there was Chris Difford and Cool for Cats.
1: Please don't stop the music.
0: For 2 hours each week, we played the music that shaped our lives, from current hits back to the classics. Down through the years, we go retro.

the music play indeed. That's what we're going to do for another hour or so. Hope you're feeling good, feeling fine, and ready for some more of the finest hits from down through the years.

Body Frame and Asda Camera coming together with Mick Jones of The Clash and Good Morning Britain. Okay, let's do the Movie Minute now. Well, if you're looking for something to watch, then here are some of the films out there or streaming online right now. And starting with one of the greatest hits of the movies, and it is Midnight Cowboy, the 1969 Oscar-winning drama starring John Voight as a naive Texan who heads to New York City looking for success as a male escort. Struggling to survive, he forms an unlikely friendship with a sickly con man, and together they navigate life on society's margins. It is Midnight Cowboy. Well, coming up to date now, and Pressure is the war drama starring Andrew Scott. He plays meteorologist James Stagg, who faces a monumental decision alongside General Dwight D. Eisenhower in the days before D-Day. With the fate of the Allied invasion hanging in the balance, weather forecasts could determine the course of the war. It is Pressure. And Good Luck, Have Fun, Don't Die is a sci-fi comedy starring Sam Rockwell. He's known as the man from the future, a mysterious man who recruits unsuspecting diner patrons to help stop a rogue artificial intelligence as an extraordinary mission to save the world unfolds. It is Good Luck, Have Fun, Don't Die. And our other selections are Pressure, starring Andrew Scott, and Midnight Cowboy, the 1969 Oscar-winning drama starring John Voight.

we've been getting used to that of recent times, haven't we? Shakira and Burna Boy, Die Die, the World Cup anthem. It's the greatest hits of music. Well, Nora's been in touch. She wants to say hi and happy birthday to Jack. The greatest hits of music. James Ross. And Jack, this is for you.

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It was hard times from Paramore, all about one of her past relationships, I think.

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It was biggest in the US actually for Dionne Warwick, but it was Aretha Franklin who had the big hit around the world.

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I don't know why I love

0: Well, so far this hour, the greatest hits of music. We kicked off the sequence with Squeeze and Cool for Cats. Then it was Aztec Camera together with Mick Jones and Good Morning Britain. And from the charts of 2026, the World Cup anthem from Shakira and Burna Boy, Die Die. We went back to 2017 for Paramore and Hard Times, and then to the 60s for Aretha Franklin and I Say a Little Prayer for You and Clarence Frogman Henry. I don't know why I love you, but I do. And there's the brand new song from Alex Warren. It is from the charts of 2026, Passenger. The greatest hits of
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0: Going back in time through the annals of history, the greatest hits of music, playing the best of the last 50 years.

It was a big number one on the US Billboard Hot 100 back in 1998. Really? Yes, indeed. Will Smith and Co. and Getting Jiggy With It.

It was back to 1970 for our first number one. ABC from the Jackson 5. Looking at number ones around the world at the moment, Ariana Grande is number one on the Europe Official Top 100 with Hey That I Made You Love Me. And this song has been number one on the UK charts for 13 weeks. Amazing.

So Sam Fender and Olivia Dean spent 13 weeks at the top of the UK charts, and number one with Rain Me In, knocked off the top by Taylor Swift and I Knew It, I Knew You. She's also number one in Canada and the US, and number one in Switzerland and the Netherlands, Shakira and Burna Boy.

were number one in 1984 with The Reflex, and most recently, of course, have been collaborating with Nile Rodgers once more. And they've had a brand new hit for 2026, which is called Free to Love. Duran Duran.

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6: The greatest hits of music, and we heard three number ones in a row. The Jackson 5 from 1970 and ABC. 13 weeks at number one in the UK for Sam Fender and Olivia Dean. And Rain Me In. And Duran Duran and The Reflex, number one in 1984.

There's a song that doesn't make it out of the archive very often. Top 10 in 2010. She was Australian superstar, teenage style, Gabriella Climie, On a Mission.

After pretty much a 10-year gap, Zara Larsson has found her notch again in the charts. That is Midnight Sun from the charts of 2026. Well, catching up now with some more celebrity and showbiz stories. And a new documentary celebrating Pulp is on the way later this year. Pulp, What Do You Do for an Encore, it's called. Apparently, it combines rare archive footage with the band's biggest ever arena show, and it's narrated by frontman Jarvis Cocker. The film will be exploring Pulp's rise from its Sheffield roots to become Britpop icons and will arrive online in the autumn. Roger Daltrey has been honoured with the ASCAP Founders Award at a London celebration recognising outstanding British songwriters and composers. The Who frontman was praised for his enormous influence on rock music and charitable work. Other winners included Idris Elba, Lola Young and composer Daniel Pemberton. And Katy Perry says she's, quote, very in love with former Canadian Prime Minister Justin Trudeau. Speaking about their relationship, Katy says his love has been transformative after a difficult year that included the end of her long-term relationship with Orlando Bloom. The new couple have recently been spotted together publicly and made their ready

a legacy that guy has. Short People, Randy Newman from 1978. He is, of course, the award-winning Randy Newman, singer, songwriter extraordinaire, 7 Grammys, 2 Oscars. Most recently, he was working with Taylor Swift on Toy Story 5, and together they performed a duet of You've Got a Friend. Well, that's it from the greatest hits of music. Thanks to our producer and web guru, Lucy, to our backroom team this time of Lee, Sue and Mike. This is James Ross, and I'll leave you with a classic from Visage, and hope you can join me again same time, same place for some more of the latest and greatest. Have fun, take it easy,

0: World News.
1: Tensions in the Middle East have escalated sharply after a Singapore-registered cargo ship was struck by a projectile in the Strait of Hormuz. The United States responded with strikes on Iranian targets, while Iran claimed it hit US-linked sites in retaliation. This marks the worst breach of their recent peace deal, raising fresh fears over global shipping routes and oil supplies that matter deeply to Britain and Australia. In Venezuela, the death toll from two powerful earthquakes has climbed above 1,400, with rescuers racing against time and aftershocks to find survivors trapped in rubble. A UK team, including Merseyside firefighters, is among those on the ground as thousands remain missing in the devastated areas near Caracas and La Guaira. Europe is sweltering under a record-breaking heat wave, with temperatures exceeding 41 degrees in Germany and affecting millions across the continent. Events have been cancelled and public warnings issued as the extreme conditions continue. In Australia, the government is doubling penalties for breaches of the under-16 social media ban to nearly $100 million as tech giants face criticism for insufficient enforcement. Prime Minister Anthony Albanese's administration is preparing legal action to make the laws more robust ahead of the ban's full rollout. New Zealand has been battered by wild weather, leaving thousands without power as storms cut off parts of the country, disrupting flights and ferries. Authorities are urging caution as recovery efforts continue in affected regions. Singapore authorities have seized more than 110 active mobility devices in a crackdown on unsafe personal transport, while a Singapore flagged vessel was the one hit in the Hormuz incident, thankfully with crew safe. And in Hong Kong, thousands turned out in vibrant celebration for the annual dragon boat races along the Tsim Sha Tsui promenade, braving the heat to honour the Tuen Nung festival with colourful paddling, cheers and community spirit. The traditional event brought a welcome burst of energy and cultural pride to the city.

0: Tensions in the Middle East have escalated sharply after a Singapore-registered cargo ship was struck by a projectile in the Strait of Hormuz. The United States responded with strikes on Iranian targets, while Iran claimed it hit US-linked sites in retaliation. This marks the worst breach of their recent peace deal, raising fresh fears over global shipping routes and oil supplies that matter deeply to Britain and Australia. In Venezuela, the death toll from two powerful earthquakes has climbed above 1,400, with rescuers racing against time and aftershocks to find survivors trapped in rubble. A UK team, including Merseyside firefighters, is among those on the ground, as thousands remain missing in the devastated areas near Caracas and La Guaira. Europe is sweltering under a record-breaking heat wave, with temperatures exceeding 41 degrees in Germany and affecting millions across the continent. Events have been cancelled and public warnings issued as the extreme conditions continue. In Australia, the government is doubling penalties for breaches of the under-16 social media ban to nearly $100 million, as tech giants face criticism for insufficient enforcement. Prime Minister Anthony Albanese's administration is preparing legal action to make the laws more robust ahead of the ban's full rollout. New Zealand has been battered by wild weather, leaving thousands without power as storms cut off parts of the country, disrupting flights and ferries. Authorities are urging caution as recovery efforts continue in affected regions. Singapore authorities have seized more than 110 active mobility devices in a crackdown on unsafe personal transport, while a Singapore-flagged vessel was the one hit in the Hormuz incident, thankfully with crew safe. And in Hong Kong, thousands turned out in vibrant celebration for the annual dragon boat races along the Tsim Sha Tsui promenade, braving the heat to honour the Tuen Nung festival with colourful paddling, cheers and community spirit. The traditional event brought a welcome burst of energy and cultural pride to the city.
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1: Tensions in the Middle East have escalated sharply after a Singapore-registered cargo ship was struck by a projectile in the Strait of Hormuz. The United States responded with strikes on Iranian targets, while Iran claimed it hit US-linked sites in retaliation. This marks the worst breach of their recent peace deal, raising fresh fears over global shipping routes and oil supplies that matter deeply to Britain and Australia. In Venezuela, the death toll from two powerful earthquakes has climbed above 1,400, with rescuers racing against time and aftershocks to find survivors trapped in rubble. A UK team, including Merseyside firefighters, is among those on the ground, as thousands remain missing in the devastated areas near Caracas and La Guaira. Europe is sweltering under a record-breaking heat wave, with temperatures exceeding 41 degrees in Germany and affecting millions across the continent. Events have been cancelled and public warnings issued as the extreme conditions continue. In Australia, the government is doubling penalties for breaches of the under-16 social media ban to nearly $100 million, as tech giants face criticism for insufficient enforcement. Prime Minister Anthony Albanese's administration is preparing legal action to make the laws more robust ahead of the ban's full rollout. New Zealand has been battered by wild weather, leaving thousands without power as storms cut off parts of the country, disrupting flights and ferries. Authorities are urging caution as recovery efforts continue in affected regions. Singapore authorities have seized more than 110 active mobility devices in a crackdown on unsafe personal transport, while a Singapore-flagged vessel was the one hit in the Hormuz incident, thankfully with crew safe. And in Hong Kong, thousands turned out in vibrant celebration for the annual dragon boat races along the Tsim Sha Tsui promenade, braving the heat to honour the Tuen Nung festival with colourful paddling, cheers and community spirit. The traditional event brought a welcome burst of energy and cultural pride to the city.
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0: world news.
1: Tensions in the Middle East have escalated sharply after a Singapore-registered cargo ship was struck by a projectile in the Strait of Hormuz. The United States responded with strikes on Iranian targets, while Iran claimed it hit US-linked sites in retaliation. This marks the worst breach of their recent peace deal, raising fresh fears over global shipping routes and oil supplies that matter deeply to Britain and Australia. In Venezuela, the death toll from two powerful earthquakes has climbed above 1,400, with rescuers racing against time and aftershocks to find survivors trapped in rubble. A UK team, including Merseyside firefighters, is among those on the ground, as thousands remain missing in the devastated areas near Caracas and La Guaira. Europe is sweltering under a record-breaking heat wave, with temperatures exceeding 41 degrees in Germany and affecting millions across the continent. Events have been cancelled and public warnings issued as the extreme conditions continue. In Australia, the government is doubling penalties for breaches of the under-16 social media ban to nearly $100 million, as tech giants face criticism for insufficient enforcement. Prime Minister Anthony Albanese's administration is preparing legal action to make the laws more robust ahead of the ban's full rollout. New Zealand has been battered by wild weather, leaving thousands without power as storms cut off parts of the country, disrupting flights and ferries. Authorities are urging caution as recovery efforts continue in affected regions. Singapore authorities have seized more than 110 active mobility devices in a crackdown on unsafe personal transport, while a Singapore-flagged vessel was the one hit in the Hormuz incident, thankfully with crew safe. And in Hong Kong, thousands turned out in vibrant celebration for the annual dragon boat races along the Tsim Sha Tsui promenade, braving the heat to honour the Tuen Nung festival with colourful paddling, cheers and community spirit. The traditional event brought a welcome burst of energy and cultural pride to the city. AXR.

Tensions in the Middle East have escalated sharply after a Singapore-registered cargo ship was struck by a projectile in the Strait of Hormuz. The United States responded with strikes on Iranian targets, while Iran claimed it hit US-linked sites in retaliation. This marks the worst breach of their recent peace deal, raising fresh fears over global shipping routes and oil supplies that matter deeply to Britain and Australia. In Venezuela, the death toll from two powerful earthquakes has climbed above 1,400, with rescuers racing against time and aftershocks to find survivors trapped in rubble. A UK team, including Merseyside firefighters, is among those on the ground, as thousands remain missing in the devastated areas near Caracas and La Guaira. Europe is sweltering under a record-breaking heat wave, with temperatures exceeding 41 degrees in Germany and affecting millions across the continent. Events have been cancelled and public warnings issued as the extreme conditions continue. In Australia, the government is doubling penalties for breaches of the under-16 social media ban to nearly $100 million, as tech giants face criticism for insufficient enforcement. Prime Minister Anthony Albanese's administration is preparing legal action to make the laws more robust ahead of the ban's full rollout. New Zealand has been battered by wild weather, leaving thousands without power as storms cut off parts of the country, disrupting flights and ferries. Authorities are urging caution as recovery efforts continue in affected regions. Singapore authorities have seized more than 110 active mobility devices in a crackdown on unsafe personal transport, while a Singapore flagged vessel was the one hit in the Hormuz incident, thankfully with crew safe. And in Hong Kong, thousands turned out in vibrant celebration for the annual dragon boat races along the Tsim Sha Tsui promenade, braving the heat to honour the Tuen Nung festival with colourful paddling, cheers and community spirit. The traditional event brought a welcome burst of energy and cultural pride to the city. 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
1: Tensions in the Middle East have escalated sharply after a Singapore-registered cargo ship was struck by a projectile in the Strait of Hormuz. The United States responded with strikes on Iranian targets, while Iran claimed it hit US-linked sites in retaliation. This marks the worst breach of their recent peace deal, raising fresh fears over global shipping routes and oil supplies that matter deeply to Britain and Australia. In Venezuela, the death toll from two powerful earthquakes has climbed above 1,400, with rescuers racing against time and aftershocks to find survivors trapped in rubble. A UK team, including Merseyside firefighters, is among those on the ground, as thousands remain missing in the devastated areas near Caracas and La Guaira. Europe is sweltering under a record-breaking heat wave, with temperatures exceeding 41 degrees in Germany and affecting millions across the continent. Events have been cancelled and public warnings issued as the extreme conditions continue. In Australia, the government is doubling penalties for breaches of the under-16 social media ban to nearly $100 million, as tech giants face criticism for insufficient enforcement. Prime Minister Anthony Albanese's administration is preparing legal action to make the laws more robust ahead of the ban's full rollout. New Zealand has been battered by wild weather, leaving thousands without power as storms cut off parts of the country, disrupting flights and ferries. Authorities are urging caution as recovery efforts continue in affected regions. Singapore authorities have seized more than 110 active mobility devices in a crackdown on unsafe personal transport, while a Singapore flagged vessel was the one hit in the Hormuz incident, thankfully with crew safe. And in Hong Kong, thousands turned out in vibrant celebration for the annual dragon boat races along the Tsim Sha Tsui promenade, braving the heat to honour the Tuen Nung festival with colourful paddling, cheers and community spirit. The traditional event brought a welcome burst of energy and cultural pride to the city.

0: XR World News.
1: Tensions in the Middle East have escalated sharply after a Singapore-registered cargo ship was struck by a projectile in the Strait of Hormuz. The United States responded with strikes on Iranian targets, while Iran claimed it hit US-linked sites in retaliation. This marks the worst breach of their recent peace deal, raising fresh fears over global shipping routes and oil supplies that matter deeply to Britain and Australia. In Venezuela, the death toll from two powerful earthquakes has climbed above 1,400, with rescuers racing against time and aftershocks to find survivors trapped in rubble. A UK team, including Merseyside firefighters, is among those on the ground as thousands remain missing in the devastated areas near Caracas and La Guaira. Europe is sweltering under a record-breaking heat wave, with temperatures exceeding 41 degrees in Germany and affecting millions across the continent. Events have been cancelled and public warnings issued as the extreme conditions continue. In Australia, the government is doubling penalties for breaches of the under-16 social media ban to nearly $100 million as tech giants face criticism for insufficient enforcement. Prime Minister Anthony Albanese's administration is preparing legal action to make the laws more robust ahead of the ban's full rollout. New Zealand has been battered by wild weather, leaving thousands without power as storms cut off parts of the country, disrupting flights and ferries. Authorities are urging caution as recovery efforts continue in affected regions. Singapore authorities have seized more than 110 active mobility devices in a crackdown on unsafe personal transport, while a Singapore flagged vessel was the one hit in the Hormuz incident, thankfully with crew safe. And in Hong Kong, thousands turned out in vibrant celebration for the annual dragon boat races along the Tsim Sha Tsui promenade, braving the heat to honour the Tuen Nung festival with colourful paddling, cheers and community spirit. The traditional event brought a welcome burst of energy and cultural pride to the city.

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1: Tensions in the Middle East have escalated sharply after a Singapore-registered cargo ship was struck by a projectile in the Strait of Hormuz. The United States responded with strikes on Iranian targets, while Iran claimed it hit US-linked sites in retaliation. This marks the worst breach of their recent peace deal, raising fresh fears over global shipping routes and oil supplies that matter deeply to Britain and Australia. In Venezuela, the death toll from two powerful earthquakes has climbed above 1,400, with rescuers racing against time and aftershocks to find survivors trapped in rubble. A UK team, including Merseyside firefighters, is among those on the ground, as thousands remain missing in the devastated areas near Caracas and La Guaira. Europe is sweltering under a record-breaking heat wave, with temperatures exceeding 41 degrees in Germany and affecting millions across the continent. Events have been cancelled and public warnings issued as the extreme conditions continue. In Australia, the government is doubling penalties for breaches of the under-16 social media ban to nearly $100 million, as tech giants face criticism for insufficient enforcement. Prime Minister Anthony Albanese's administration is preparing legal action to make the laws more robust ahead of the ban's full rollout. New Zealand has been battered by wild weather, leaving thousands without power as storms cut off parts of the country, disrupting flights and ferries. Authorities are urging caution as recovery efforts continue in affected regions. Singapore authorities have seized more than 110 active mobility devices in a crackdown on unsafe personal transport, while a Singapore flagged vessel was the one hit in the Hormuz incident, thankfully with crew safe. And in Hong Kong, thousands turned out in vibrant celebration for the annual dragon boat races along the Tsim Sha Tsui promenade, braving the heat to honour the Tuen Lung festival with colourful paddling, cheers and community spirit. The traditional event brought a welcome burst of energy and cultural pride to the city.

0: Tensions in the Middle East have escalated sharply after a Singapore-registered cargo ship was struck by a projectile in the Strait of Hormuz. The United States responded with strikes on Iranian targets, while Iran claimed it hit U.S.-linked sites in retaliation. This marks the worst breach of their recent peace deal, raising fresh fears over global shipping routes and oil supplies that matter deeply to Britain and Australia. In Venezuela, the death toll from two powerful earthquakes has climbed above 1,400, with rescuers racing against time and aftershocks to find survivors trapped in rubble. A UK team, including Merseyside firefighters, is among those on the ground, as thousands remain missing in the devastated areas near Caracas and La Guaira. Europe is sweltering under a record-breaking heat wave, with temperatures exceeding 41 degrees in Germany and affecting millions across the continent. Events have been cancelled and public warnings issued as the extreme conditions continue. In Australia, the government is doubling penalties for breaches of the under-16 social media ban to nearly $100 million, as tech giants face criticism for insufficient enforcement. Prime Minister Anthony Albanese's administration is preparing legal action to make the laws more robust ahead of the ban's full rollout. New Zealand has been battered by wild weather, leaving thousands without power as storms cut off parts of the country, disrupting flights and ferries. Authorities are urging caution as recovery efforts continue in affected regions. Singapore authorities have seized more than 110 active mobility devices in a crackdown on unsafe personal transport, while a Singapore-flagged vessel was the one hit in the Hormuz incident, thankfully with crew safe. And in Hong Kong, thousands turned out in vibrant celebration for the annual dragon boat races along the Tsim Sha Tsui promenade, braving the heat to honour the Tuen Nung festival with colourful paddling, cheers and community spirit. The traditional event brought a welcome burst of energy and cultural pride to the city.
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2: Tensions in the Middle East have escalated sharply after a Singapore-registered cargo ship was struck by a projectile in the Strait of Hormuz. The United States responded with strikes on Iranian targets, while Iran claimed it hit US-linked sites in retaliation. This marks the worst breach of their recent peace deal, raising fresh fears over global shipping routes and oil supplies that matter deeply to Britain and Australia. In Venezuela, the death toll from two powerful earthquakes has climbed above 1,400, with rescuers racing against time and aftershocks to find survivors trapped in rubble. A UK team, including Merseyside firefighters, is among those on the ground, as thousands remain missing in the devastated areas near Caracas and La Guaira. Europe is sweltering under a record-breaking heat wave, with temperatures exceeding 41 degrees in Germany and affecting millions across the continent. Events have been cancelled and public warnings issued as the extreme conditions continue. In Australia, the government is doubling penalties for breaches of the under-16 social media ban to nearly $100 million, as tech giants face criticism for insufficient enforcement. Prime Minister Anthony Albanese's administration is preparing legal action to make the laws more robust ahead of the ban's full rollout. New Zealand has been battered by wild weather, leaving thousands without power as storms cut off parts of the country, disrupting flights and ferries. Authorities are urging caution as recovery efforts continue in affected regions. Singapore authorities have seized more than 110 active mobility devices in a crackdown on unsafe personal transport, while a Singapore flagged vessel was the one hit in the Hormuz incident, thankfully with crew safe. And in Hong Kong, thousands turned out in vibrant celebration for the annual dragon boat races along the Tsim Sha Tsui promenade, braving the heat to honour the Tuen Nung festival with colourful paddling, cheers and community spirit. The traditional event brought a welcome burst of energy and cultural pride to the city.
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3: England beat Panama 2-0 in New York with second half goals from Jude Bellingham and Harry Kane. The win secured top spot in their group for the Three Lions. Croatia defeated Ghana 2-1 at Philadelphia Stadium with Petar Susic and Nikola Vlasic on the score sheet after Ghana's Derek Luckerson equalised. Colombia drew 0-0 with Portugal in Miami in a tense, goalless encounter that saw Colombia top the group. Argentina defeated Jordan 3-1 with goals from Giovanni Lo Celso, Lautaro Martinez and Lionel Messi after Moussa Al-Tamari replied for Jordan. Algeria drew 3-3 with Austria in a six-goal thriller featuring braces and late drama, including Riyad Mahrez equalizers. The DRC came from behind to beat Uzbekistan 3-1 in Atlanta with goals from Yohan Wissa and Fiston Miley, securing their first-ever World Cup knockout spot. In last night's NRL action, the Sea Eagles thrashed the Storm 30-4 at Four Pines Park. The Cowboys beat the Panthers 26-12 in Townsville, while the Dolphins edged the Warriors 26-24. Today, the Raiders host the Dragons in Canberra and the Knights face West Tigers in Newcastle. In AFL last night, Port Adelaide defeated Adelaide by 26 points at Adelaide Oval. Collingwood overcame Richmond, while North Melbourne play Essendon tonight at Marvel Stadium. Wimbledon starts tomorrow with top seeds Sinner and Swiatek in action on the grass. And the Women's T20 World Cup continues in England, with Australia and New Zealand pushing for semi-final spots.

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1: Australian TV veteran Karl Stefanovic has left Channel 9 immediately after more than two decades on The Today Show. The departure follows controversy over his independent podcast interview with British far-right figure Tommy Robinson, with colleagues announcing the news emotionally on air. Music legend Lionel Richie was rushed to hospital after feeling dizzy and cutting short the opening night of his new tour with Earth, Wind & Fire in Minnesota. The 77-year-old has since postponed upcoming shows on doctor's advice and issued an update to fans. Dwayne "The Rock" Johnson surprised fans in Sydney at a special event for the upcoming live-action Moana film. The Hollywood star took to the stage to perform "You're Welcome" live, delighting the Australian audience alongside local cast members. British pop star Dua Lipa has shared stunning photos from her lavish wedding celebrations and Italian honeymoon with actor Callum Turner. The couple held events in Sicily featuring a custom Chanel gown, continuing their romantic getaway with sun-soaked moments that fans are calling picture-perfect. Prince Harry and Meghan Markle are preparing for a UK visit next month with their children Archie and Lilibet, their first family trip there in years. Reports suggest

this film shot locally. While Dwayne Johnson is reportedly working on a secret documentary about a Kiwi rugby player. And BBC Radio 2 presenter Trevor Nelson is taking a break from work to focus on his health. The longtime DJ and One Extra host shared the news as he prioritises recovery.

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1: Good morning from AXR. It's Tony Dibben. It's great to be here with Adele soon and Coldplay next.
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2: Tensions in the Middle East have escalated sharply after a Singapore-registered cargo ship was struck by a projectile in the Strait of Hormuz. The United States responded with strikes on Iranian targets, while Iran claimed it hit US-linked sites in retaliation. This marks the worst breach of their recent peace deal, raising fresh fears over global shipping routes and oil supplies that matter deeply to Britain and Australia. In Venezuela, the death toll from two powerful earthquakes has climbed above 1,400, with rescuers racing against time and aftershocks to find survivors trapped in rubble. A UK team, including Merseyside firefighters, is among those on the ground, as thousands remain missing in the devastated areas near Caracas and La Guaira. Europe is sweltering under a record-breaking heat wave, with temperatures exceeding 41 degrees in Germany and affecting millions across the continent. Events have been cancelled and public warnings issued as the extreme conditions continue. In Australia, the government is doubling penalties for breaches of the under-16 social media ban to nearly $100 million, as tech giants face criticism for insufficient enforcement. Prime Minister Anthony Albanese's administration is preparing legal action to make the laws more robust ahead of the ban's full rollout. New Zealand has been battered by wild weather, leaving thousands without power as storms cut off parts of the country, disrupting flights and ferries. Authorities are urging caution as recovery efforts continue in affected regions. Singapore authorities have seized more than 110 active mobility devices in a crackdown on unsafe personal transport, while a Singapore flagged vessel was the one hit in the Hormuz incident, thankfully with crew safe. And in Hong Kong, thousands turned out in vibrant celebration for the annual dragon boat races along the Tsim Sha Tsui promenade, braving the heat to honour the Tuen Nung festival with colourful paddling, cheers and community spirit. The traditional event brought a welcome burst of energy and cultural pride to the city.
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4: England beat Panama 2-0 in New York with second-half goals from Jude Bellingham and Harry Kane. The win secured top spot in their group for the Three Lions. Croatia defeated Ghana 2-1 at Philadelphia Stadium with Petar Susic and Nikola Vlasic on the score sheet after Ghana's Derek Luckerson equalised. Colombia drew 0-0 with Portugal in Miami in a tense, goalless encounter that saw Colombia top the group. Argentina defeated Jordan 3-1 with goals from Giovanni Lo Celso, Lautaro Martinez and Lionel Messi after Moussa Al-Tamari replied for Jordan. Algeria drew 3-3 with Austria in a six-goal thriller featuring braces and late drama, including Riyad Mahrez equalizers. The DRC came from behind to beat Uzbekistan 3-1 in Atlanta with goals from Yohan Wissa and Fiston Miley, securing their first-ever World Cup knockout spot. In last night's NRL action, the Sea Eagles thrashed the Storm 30-4 at Four Pines Park. The Cowboys beat the Panthers 26-12 in Townsville, while the Dolphins edged the Warriors 26-24. Today, the Raiders host the Dragons in Canberra and the Knights face West Tigers in Newcastle. In AFL last night, Port Adelaide defeated Adelaide by 26 points at Adelaide Oval. Collingwood overcame Richmond, while North Melbourne play Essendon tonight at Marvel Stadium. Wimbledon starts tomorrow with top seeds Sinner and Swiatek in action on the grass. And the Women's T20 World Cup continues in England with Australia and New Zealand pushing for semi-final spots.
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1: 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Kings of Leon, Sex on Fire, and Katy Perry's Firework. 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
1: 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Lily Wood and Robin Schultz soon, and Ed Sheeran's visiting hours. 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
2: Madonna has revealed she was jealous of Kylie Minogue during a Graham Norton interview, with the pop icon sharing anecdotes and even receiving a surprise cocktail from her Australian counterpart on stage. The BBC special highlighted their mutual admiration and included hints about Madonna's potential Glastonbury appearance. In music reunion news, Art Garfunkel has opened up about an emotional reconciliation with Paul Simon, complete with tears, as Garfunkel continues his What a Wonderful World tour. The pair's history adds depth to the long-awaited personal moment for fans of the iconic duo. Australian Home and Away star Melissa George has spoken of her devastation following the death of former co-star Dieter Brummer, describing the loss as profound. George, who has also returned to Aussie screens in a new dark comedy series, shared her heartfelt tribute. Courtney Cox has reportedly split from Snow Patrol's Johnny McDade after more than a decade together. The Friends actress and the musician, who were once engaged, have ended their long-term relationship. British Georgian singer Katie Melua's fans have spotted what appears to be a baby bump in photos from her recent Blue Lagoon getaway in Iceland. The 41-year-old shared the images amid her ongoing career highlights. Dwayne Johnson thrilled fans at a Sydney event for the live-action Moana, performing a secret musical number and revealing his favourite rugby player while Kiwi stars walked the carpet. The Hollywood star is also reportedly working on a secret documentary about a New Zealand rugby player. UK music legend Sir Dave Dobbin is pushing forward with his career despite health challenges including Parkinson's, insisting the illness won't stop him at age 69. The New Zealand icon continues to inspire with his resilience. Lionel Richie was rushed to hospital after feeling dizzy mid-concert, but joked about the incident, telling the audience to sit down when feeling unwell. The veteran performer powered through the show before seeking medical attention. And Taika Waititi's latest film, Clara and the Sun, based on Kazuo Ishiguro's novel, has been shooting in New Zealand, generating excitement among local film fans. The project adds to the director's impressive body of work with strong Kiwi connections.

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3: The death toll from the devastating earthquakes in Venezuela has climbed above 1,430, with rescue teams still pulling survivors from the rubble. Two young boys were dramatically freed after days trapped, but thousands remain missing as international aid rushes in to support the stricken region. In France, 11 people, including first-time skydivers, died when their light aircraft crashed in the east of the country. Tensions in the Middle East continue, with the US and Iran trading strikes amid fragile truce efforts, though officials say diplomatic talks remain on track. The Australian federal government is toughening its landmark social media ban for under-16s, doubling penalties for non-compliant tech firms to nearly $100 million. More than 5 million underage accounts have already been removed or restricted. In New Zealand, authorities have suspended budget funding to the Cook Islands over the island nation's deepening ties with China, highlighting ongoing diplomatic strains in the Pacific. In the UK, trust in news has fallen to a new low, according to the latest Reuters Institute report, with only 30% of Britons saying they trust the media. The global figure stands at 37%, driven by concerns over coverage of major issues like immigration, the economy and international conflicts. In Hong Kong, a minibus crash in Kowloon City has killed one person and seriously injured two others, with 14 more hurt. Police have arrested the driver on suspicion of dangerous driving. In Singapore, Workers' Party leader Pritam Singh has comfortably won a vote of no confidence within his party, defeating a challenge from cadre members. The outcome strengthens his position as opposition chief. And finally, a brighter note from Australia, where olive growers are seeing strong consumer demand and are gearing up for industry expansion. It's a positive story for local producers tapping into growing interest in quality Mediterranean products.
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4: In the World Cup, England beat Panama 2-0 with goals from Bellingham and Kane to top their group. Canada defeated South Africa 1-0 with a late goal from Eustachio in Los Angeles. Brazil take on Japan tonight at 1 a.m. Germany face Paraguay at 4:30 a.m. and the Netherlands play Morocco at 9 a.m. tomorrow morning. At Trent Bridge, New Zealand hold a 204-run lead over England with 7 second innings wickets in hand on day 4 of the deciding test. Wimbledon starts today with Serena Williams returning to the singles against Australia's Maya Joint on centre court. In AFL Round 16, Fremantle defeated Gold Coast by 51 points. North Melbourne beat Essendon by 14 points. Port Adelaide won the showdown against Adelaide. In NRL, the Raiders defeated the Dragons 24-16, while the Knights faced the West Tigers. Taylan May of the West Tigers is likely